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2: One game stands alone in Major League Baseball tonight. Your final contest, the Angels trying to put away the Rangers 5-2 in the eighth inning. Oh, man, if you are locked into this game, God bless. You love baseball. I mean, I thought I loved baseball, but if you look at the track record the last few weeks, I don't love baseball, or at least I don't know anything about baseball. I want to give credit to a great tweet out there because I thought this summed it up, and it's Steak F. He does funny stuff out there on social with our guy Jeff Sunday. He said, y'all ever broken up with someone that you lived with, but the lease wasn't up for 2 months, so you had to live together? That's how it feels betting baseball right now. I thought that was so spot on. It's there. We're looking for opportunities to bet on things. We think we have an advantage because there's more information out there. I would tell you my information is putting me in the wrong direction more times than not. Now, a guy who has the opposite results lately is our next guest. He's Eric Cohen. Check him out, CBS Sportsline, on X at Cohen's Corner AZ. He's on a 40-20 run, up 19.37 units. Talk to me, man. I'm open to new ideas. I'm open to new strategy. What is going right for you right now betting on baseball?
8: Dustin, good to be back on Cashing Out with you. Been a couple months. Glad to be back on. It's been a good run for me on Sportsline since June, 40-20, as you mentioned. And I have a play for you tomorrow. We're going the under in the Guardians-Tigers game at 1:10 p.m. Eastern time. We have Guardians starter Parker Messick, who's given up two or fewer runs in six straight starts and eight of his last nine outings for Cleveland. We have Keeter Montero for Detroit, who hasn't been as effective, but nine of his last 12 that he's pitched in have gone under this 8.5 total going back to June. These two guys faced each other on May 19th in Detroit. Cleveland won 4-3. I expect a similar game tomorrow. So we're going under 8.5 to try to go to 41-20.
2: Yeah, I'm with you there. Dude, Parker Messick's awesome. I really don't. I get Kevin McGonigal the year he's having at shortstop for Detroit, and people love WAR to find their awards. But I think Parker Messick has a stronger case than the markets give him credit for. I may join you on that under as well, because I was looking to back Messick in some way, shape, or form. How about the golf this week, man? The playoffs begin. We have the best of the group, a part of the FedEx St. Jude Championship. In terms of the top of the board, Scotty's the favorite. He's always the favorite. He's really not in great form. Rory is playing, obviously. He's a little bit under 11-1. I see Cam Young. I see Xander Schauffele. I see Tommy Fleetwood. But a name that you're into this week in a couple different ways is Colin Morikawa. What are you going to do with him in this event?
8: All right, well, let me give you a couple of trends that I came up with. I call these my useless.

We'll have the latest on the Greenbrier ownership saga coming up. Brad McElhenney will have the details. More on flock cameras, TANF, and Air Force.

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1: Hello everyone from the Watchdog. I'm Darnell Foster with a look at your local weather forecast for your Thursday. Partly to mostly sunny skies with an afternoon high near 82. Partly cloudy overnight, 68 for the low. Mostly cloudy with rain showers around for your Friday. Temperatures in the low 80s. Have yourself a great day, everyone. From the Watchdog, I'm Darnell Foster.
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0: Wow, nice.
1: Thank you.
0: I
1: like
0: that. Nice.
2: So who is that original?
1: That is by Franklin Jonas and the Byzantines.
2: That's the Byzantines. Oh. Okay, Franklin Jonas and the Byzantines.
0: Yeah.
2: Okay.
0: Yeah, Sandra Lemley and Jackie Cunningham are watching live.
1: Oh, thanks.
0: She's great.
1: Thank you. Awesome. Very good. Sorry, I'm really awkward. This is I've never grown out of that. I don't know how to take compliments very well.
0: It's
1: well,
0: look at us.
2: It's tough, I tell you.
0: Let's screw in here like we never outgrew being awkward. You know, a couple of drinks down at Undo's, look out. That's what Frank's about. When Lola shows up, we're in trouble. Lola, you'll come down and hang with me and Jill and then be like, uh-oh. Next thing you know, it's 11 o'clock.
3: Like I said, there's no beer in heaven.
2: Right?
3: Don't drink it here.
2: Might as well try to drink it all while you're here.
3: No, absolutely.
0: In heaven, there is no beer.
3: That's why anyway, I drink it here.
0: That's right. That a girl. Keep in mind, Coaches and McMeckin, the old Rudy's and Eddie's back in the day. And what a great little bar. And we'll see this girl who is live right now on the radio and on Facebook. And Paige Williams, what is song number two?
1: Song number two is a song by Tyler Childers. It's called Follow You to Virgie.
0: Right.
1: I really love this song. Yeah, it's
0: to Virgie?
1: To Virgie.
2: Virgie.
1: Yeah.
0: Virgie.
1: It's about, I believe it's about his friend's grandma that like he grew up with, and whenever she passed away, like, you know, he wrote it for her kind of thing. But it reminds me a lot of my relationship with my great-grandmother before she passed away, so I've kind of adopted it into my repertoire, too.
2: It's
1: so
2: good. Right. Yeah. Tyler Childers is great.
1: Oh,
2: so.
1: Huge fan, yeah.
0: So is Paige.
2: Right.
0: Yeah.
2: Agreed.
0: The next Dolly Parton is right here. Paige Williams. Right here on the Donnie Gilbert Show on the Summer Concert Series.
1: All right.

0: Well, now we've done it. What do? We made it three more hours. Thanks for tuning in to Metro News Hotline on this Thursday. Hashtag 180 Club. If you made it with us from 3 o'clock to 6 o'clock, thank you so much for tuning in. But any moment of the program today that you were able to check us out, we really appreciate it. Thank you so much. And I hope you come back tomorrow for our fun Friday edition, hashtag Beer Friday, and so much more on tomorrow's program. Thank you so much.
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